What is it good for? Absolutely nothing. Say it again, say it again. We are all connected. One race, the human race. From now until the end, we need to stop. Stop the destruction of our forest and the rapings of our land.

0: BPM Vintage.
1: Vintage.
2: 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Put your hands in the air. 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